0: I am one of the shiny quarter. 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

0: 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About a born, a rajo, a lalu, and a jola. 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
3: On this question we're not going to rush ourselves. Because our political parties that we're in alliance with have resolutions and they're going to elections. COSATU must be thorough. Firstly, the unity of the federation is sacrosanct. The unity of affiliates within is important. And so every union has a responsibility to converse this discussion within itself and amongst the federation unions. And we have set ourselves a path that takes us to the 15th National Congress, where this discussion will be at the Congress debate floor.
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5: The CPUT Council have sat for a special meeting on Saturday, which lasted for many hours. The outcomes of the meeting was communicated to staff and students. One of the important outcomes was the withdrawal of the financial recovery plan. This was always a decision that had to be taken by our council and not management. So we are grateful to them for their guidance on this and other decisions.
2: Batho ba diketetše pedi ba go akaretša le maAforika Borwa ba santšwe ba jelwe ke aretse morago ga mafula ao a tlhasetšego Nepal ka laboraro. 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
6: 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And there were people who were turning up without knowing whether their loved ones were dead. They knew they were missing, and they were holding on to these photos, looking at them closely, trying to figure out whether it was one of their relatives. And the difficulty is that those images were really graphic. It was either the bodies in body bags or the moment they were found.
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5: Our mayor did make an utterance which we find completely unacceptable, but he has apologized, and I hope that our people also will be able to accept the apology that he has given. It has not been damage control. Our people here, not a single one raised the issue. They've only spoken in a way where they say, we want councillors to work well for us. They want their mayor to execute the manifesto of the ANC. And we are people, and we will always make mistakes. The important thing is whether we humble ourselves enough to be able to say we apologize.
4: Gomme go tloga go dipoledišano tsa bakgatha tema ka Jabulani le baetapele ba sedumedi dingaka tsa setso le mantona go tswa go dihostele tsa selegae ka toropong go ya go lesolo la motse ka motse ka tshepisong. 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
5: Of course they will raise issues such as unemployment as well as crime, and they came up with proposals that they want the Apollo lights to come back and be lit so that the incidence of crime go down. They also want their clinics to be better staffed and to be expanded. Of course the other wonderful meeting we had was with your religious group, traditional leaders. That too was a truly outstanding meeting. They embraced our manifesto and upfront said that they support this manifesto because they see it as addressing the key challenges that our people are facing. So it's been a good day to be here in Soweto.
4: Taba yeo e sonya go badudi ya mabenkele a dispazam ao a le go diatleng tsa badudi ba dinaga dišhele ka toropong le yona go ile wa bolelwa ka yona le moporesidente. 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
6: Tshepisong is divided in 7 sections. I can count probably something like maybe 20 spaza shops that own one foreigners. Spaza shops they want generate about 5 jobs. So you can imagine Mofe 6 alone, we can create about 100 jobs if they really run these spaza. And obviously spaza shop is not the only business, but right now it's the mainstay. It's not about xenophobia really, because we also need to create some kind of, I don't know, some kind of policy. How do we address this thing? There's a section to most South Africa who are not supposed to own stuff, and that's just not right. Let's create our own jobs, because if you start a business you employ yourself.
4: Gomme re amogela seo ba bantši ba se bonago e le go tšewa mo go sa tlwaelegago ga ikonomi ya selegae ke badudi ba dinaga dišhele bao ba bangwe ba bona ba lego ka mononageng ka tsela yeo e sego molaong. 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
5: Ownership is the issue. Our people want to own, but at the same time, the provincial government, as well as the municipal government, the national government, we have a big program, the township economy. Township economy for us is also important, even in the rural area. That's what we are focusing our attention on. We want our townships not to be dormitories where people just go to sleep. They must be township areas where there is industry and production, and where our people can run businesses. So after I can add this spaza shop too, but the cookie lemon matsogong a batho ba rona. Our people must get jobs.
4: Re a tswela pele mo atlogetse go hona ka mokibelo. 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
7: 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To eliminate housing waiting lists that stretch into decades, it means releasing land for schools so that no child in PAC-governed municipality will attend class in a container or under a tree, while a vacant, well-located piece of land sits fenced off 3 streets away and is being held for speculation by landlords who do not even stay in the country. Umhlaba mawuyeke ukuthengiselwa foreigners. 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
7: 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She will never bring change to you. She will bring change to the white people, not to you. 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And thanks to the DA that is running that municipality against our own people.
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7: The PAC was founded to answer the fundamental question of who owns this country. And this country is owned by African people. The rest are visitors and we are accommodating them. Our task now is to demonstrate municipality by municipality what government by and for African people can and should look like. Vote PAC, return the land, unlock the economy, serve the people, rebuild our communities, our councillors will make it happen. Izweletu, Africa.
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11: 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The president in the constitution cannot take a unilateral decision to expel. He can take a unilateral decision, as a matter of fact, opposite, to forgive. After a disciplinary process has happened, I was not asked anything.
1: Baseka seki baba bedi ba dipolitiki ba re MKP e hloka go sepetsa dilo ka democracy go efoga tlhakatlhakano e fela se botlhokwa ke go thibela go lahlegelwa ke thego ye bohlokwa nakong ya dikgetho tseo ditlago tsa pusho selagae. 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
12: I think it's quite unfortunate that a party that has done very well in the recent general elections is refusing to apply democracy to itself so that it can be seen to be democratic. So I think the party runs a risk of not having an upward electoral trajectory in the upcoming local government elections because of these poor decisions that have been made, decisions based on personal preferences of former President Zuma.
13: This would be catastrophic for MK. This would impact negatively on the elections, the local government elections. We're 2 months to the local government elections. It might create instability with people asking themselves that, who is next? Am I next? What should I do to ensure that I remain in the echelons of power within Umkhonto weSizwe?
1: Mongwale dikakaretso wa mogahlo Sibonelo Nomvalo o ikarabetse ka la gore ga gona dipheto tsa lehlakore le day le gore dipheto ka moka ditjewa ka gare ga molaotheo wa mogahlo.
14: No one can wake up in the morning and expel a person for no particular reason. There is a reason for those members to be expelled. And those reasons are reasons which are known to all of you if you have been following what has been happening in the party. I think there has been a weak year of turmoil in the organization, and there are people who are engineering that. And we said at the end of the day there must be consequence management. People must account. Well, people, when they have been expelled, they go to the media and seek sympathy and say all sorts of things which are untrue. But one thing you must know about lies is that they have got short legs, they run faster, but they never finish the race. So a decision here which has been taken is not just a decision which has been taken from the tree. People must account.

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3: Then in every time when they play outside, they used to come outside here, they used to play with this water. Sometimes you find them drinking this same water coming from this drainage. Sometimes when you go out, you find them washing there by the drainage. Then there's a big problem where I was supposed to take them back to Limpopo so that maybe if the city council of Tswane are prepared to fix this, after they fix it, I can go and get my children back to Cabo Sea.
2: Moetapele wa badudi William Phalam o re se ga se bothata bjo boswa ka ge ba tsweleditse taba ye gafetsa gafetsa go akaretswa le go commission ya ditokelo tsa botho.
4: The South African Human Rights Commission, yes, indeed they came here. But when they were having meetings with the city of Tswane, we were not invited. We are the complainant. They decided not to invite us as complainant. We have never met with the South African Human Rights Commission in the city of Tswane in any meeting.
2: Le ga go le bialo, commission ya ditokelo tsa botho e ganetsa gore e paletswe ke go boledishana le setšhaba. Molaodi wa commission ka province wa Motswa o Swere, Martina Hunter, wa tlhalosa.
5: We then went back and engaged with them. And we set out a detailed response, setting out the response from the city of Tswane, setting out the plans, setting out the regular visits, and the fact that we have been monitoring on a quarterly basis. We have not abandoned the community of Extension 19. I don't know if there was a misunderstanding, but we have correspondence, written correspondence, clearly setting out the process.
2: Badudi ba re monkgo wo o dula go o le gona ke karolo ya maphelo a bona a tšatši ka letšatši.
6: It's so bad. The place is green and black, smelling. When we move there, every place is smelling storage. And we are breathing smell.
5: And the way they are acting, they are not coming when we call them, when we write for them. So it seems that we are not existing. They just dump us here.
7: Yeah, this one is a big problem here. We can't afford to stay outside the houses. We can't eat. If you eat, then something is not nice to you. You can't eat that.
2: Eupia masipala wa Tswane o re go na le go go ntshi ka bothata bjo go feta go palelwa ga manana o goparara. 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
3: 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Once it has been procured, we'll be able to go and assist the community of Extension 19. But what I'm urging them is that they should not vandalize our infrastructure, because if they vandalize our infrastructure, the money that we are going to use to repair that sewer pump is going to get wasted.
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11: What I like mostly about the ANC in this coming local government elections, mostly are young people as myself.
12: myself, I'm a young person. So that gives us hope to say that young people will bring change within the society. Young people, fresh minds, everything.
13: Because we've seen so many changes that the NC has done to our people, the school children getting food at school, even some are getting free education, free healthcare. So I'd like to encourage people, especially the young one, to go and vote for the NC, because there is still more that the organization willing to do for the society of the country.
1: Ngeteng wa mogahlo maemong a bomeara Desmond Muela o rona le tshepo ya gore mogahlo o tla shuma ga botseregethong tseo ditlago.
14: We are not worried, and we are very energized. We are ready to interact with our people through this zone, through different roads, so that we interact with our people and speak to them, tell them what is it that we are going to do in the next coming 5 years as the ANC in the province.
1: Khosatu Lesanko de bopago karolo ya segora sa boraro di ipileditse go bagethe go fa mogahlo sebaka se sengwe gape. Raymond Makamu boletse legatong la Sanko.
15: Therefore, we're saying the selection of the new councillors, we want the ANC to select the people who understand the Municipal Structural Act. Those who know what they must do for people, they must do service delivery to the people.
1: Modula stulo wa ANC ka Enhlanzeni Jackie Masie o re mogahlo o mpsafatsa kontraka ya yona le batho ba Mbombela.
14: Desmond Muela, he's not new to the space. He qualifies, he's still a young man. We are saying he's tried and tested. Comrade Kende Timashiro Dlamini, you will know that comrade is one of the former MEC, also tried and tested. And our learned comrade, she's also a veteran, Ucomrade Nomqebo Zwane. She served in all structures of the ANC and also in the highest position in government. Therefore, there is no need for us to panic. Whether the National Executive Committee can give any one of us, we are happy and comfortable as the region.
1: Goletetse gore mogahlo o tla tsebisa bonkgetheng ba ona ba bommeara ka mebasepaleng ye mengwe. 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
16: This election is nothing more than a referendum on the future of local government. It is South Africa's midterm election. It is on the 4th of November, D-Day for this administration, not only in terms of what it has done, but in answering the question, what is the future of local government going to be? As Build One South Africa, we are building that alternative. We are that alternative that will bring the fourth leg to local government in order to hold it steadily.
2: Bosa etla phengkhishanela dikgetho tsa mebusho selegae le gala mathomo ka la 9 November. 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
16: People say, hey, bosa, you are small. I say, no, we are new. There's a difference. New means you are the future. You are the new alternative. That's why you can contest in 24 local municipalities across 5 provinces.
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16: Bosa's model, and I think it's important to explain this point, Bosa's model is heavily reliant on communities themselves being able to say, I have nominated candidate X. We don't have, if you like, comradeship that says, well, you've been at Bosa for the last number of years, and therefore you must be candidate or mayoral candidate for here. We say to the community, nominate the best, give us credible, give us competence, so that we can work with them, so that they can end up in the municipality.
2: Bosa e tla thagola lenaneo la yona la ditshepiso tsa dikgetho beke e tla go ka labone. 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
20: I pleaded with the farmers that they need also to try and buy animal feed so that we see the health lifespan of this animal. And also, we are aware that when you look at the area, it is more of a rural and it depends on agriculture. But with the war room, with the OSS prioritizing agriculture, I'll sit down with my departments to make sure that we assist people where they have a dire need.
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21: Dignified housing must be built on land that the municipality actually controls and can release. To eliminate housing waiting lists that stretch into decades, it means releasing land for schools so that no child in PAC-governed municipality will attend class in a container or under a tree while a vacant, well-located piece of land sits fenced off 3 streets away and is being held for speculation by landlords who do not even stay in the country. 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
0: 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There is extensive damage. The community leader died while assisting with the rescue operation. 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
1: Ownership is the issue. Our people want to own, but at the same time, the provincial government, as well as the municipal government, the national government, we have a big program, yeah, township economy. Township economy for us is also important, even in the rural areas. That's what we are focusing our attention on. We want our townships not to be dormitories where people just go to sleep. They must be township areas where there is industry and production, and where our people can run businesses. 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
2: Dignified housing must be built on land that the municipality actually controls and can release. To eliminate housing waiting lists that stretch into decades, it means releasing land for schools so that no child in PAC governed municipality will attend class in a container or under a tree, while a vacant, well-located piece of land sits fenced off 3 streets away and is being held for speculation by landlords who do not even stay in the country. 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
4: The all-female operation conducted several operations, including business inspections and verification of documents. Several arrests were executed for contravention of the Immigration Act, possession of suspected stolen property, and 2 businesses were closed down for non-compliance. Abigail Vesage, SABC News.
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5: Beke ye latela o go thobela FM re le fa sebaka sa go raloka winning at life with one life. 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
2: 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The old Peter Mokaba Stadium is ready. And even on the precinct itself, we've got enough parking. We are expecting well over 20,000 people here. And we are confident that all those people will be welcome comfortably.
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3: Ownership is the issue. Our people want to own, but at the same time, the provincial government, as well as the municipal government, the national government, we have a big program, yeah, township economy. Township economy for us is also important, even in the rural areas. That's what we are focusing our attention on. We want our townships not to be dormitories, where people just go to sleep. They must be township areas where there is industry and production, and where our people can run businesses. So after that, can nadi spaza shop too, but our difficulty le mama tsohonga batwa ro. Our people must get jobs.
1: Party ya umkhonto wesizwe ephegalla ka la gore le phetho tsa yona ka moka de gata ka moshito le molao theo wa mogahlo. 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
4: It's quite unfortunate that a party that has done very well in the recent general elections is refusing to apply democracy to itself so that it can be seen to be democratic. The party runs a risk of not having an upward electoral trajectory.
5: This would be catastrophic for MK. We are 2 months to the local government elections. It might create instability with people asking themselves that, who is next? Am I next?
1: Sbonelo Nomvalo ke mongwale dipharaparo wa party ya MK.
6: No one can wake up in the morning and expel a person for no particular reason. There is a reason for those members to be expelled. And those reasons are reasons which are known to all of you if you have been following what has been happening in the party. I think there has been a weak year of turmoil in the organization. And there are people who are engineering that. And we said at the end of the day, there must be consequence management. People must account.
1: Tona Julia, Ontario. Doug Ford o beile leswao le legolo kwa lebopong la Canada la molaetša wa gore bodiba bja Ontario ga bjale go ya go ile. 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Peter Bowes wa BBC o di tseba bokaone.
7: The main issue here is the tariffs between the two countries and those trade negotiations that have, at least for the time being, completely collapsed. And many people around America, especially, I think, are quite bemused by certainly the action of President Trump. And it is true that this edict, this order of the president, only applies to America in much the same way as the president renamed the Gulf of Mexico, the Gulf of America. So it may be referred to as Lake America within these shores, certainly won't be elsewhere.
1: Ke re ruma ka taba kholo ya gore ANC mono Limpopo ya go tlhwa ethagola semmosho le nanae la yona la di tshepitsho tsa dikgetho kwa le patlelong la gale la Pithamo ka ba mono polokwane tshatsing la lehono ke mafelelo a ditaba tsa go latela ke tsa iri ya lesome go thobela FM moshato mogolo.

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1: 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At this stage, circumstances surrounding the incident are still under investigation. 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
3: The all-female operation conducted several operations, including business inspections and verification of documents. Several arrests were executed for contravention of the Immigration Act, possession of suspected stolen property, and 2 businesses were closed down for non-compliance. 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
4: We are ready. All the logistics have been dealt with. The old Peter Mokaba stadium is ready. Even on the precinct itself, we've got enough parking. We are expecting well over 20,000 people here, and we are confident that all those people will be welcome comfortably.
0: Southern Africa Funerals and Tombstones Industry Institute Safety Kaburipana e ipileditše go me ba spala go matlafatša melawana ya yona go ralala le naga e re e tlhobaetšwa ke bogodu le go senywa ga mabitla. 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
5: We are hoping, we're stretching out our hand to government, city parks. We are stretching out to the mayor, because this thing, we cannot do it on our own. Even though we are an institute for, with the different stakeholders, with the different undertakers, with their bylaws, we need them to strengthen them a little bit, you know, who enters, who goes in and out of our grave sites, you know, and if we are doing something like the launch that we're doing now on Tuesday. We expect them to support us.
0: Kare ruma ruma ka taba kholo ya gore o humanwe di topotse tshelela go tsa batho ba o gogonana go go ba ele boramoepo ba o ba sa go mola wong kwa tropong ya Ngotwana maspaleng wa selete wa ehlantsene ka Mpumalanga. 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
1: 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So Mathapelo Mosehle is a praise and worship singer. She's a gospel artist. 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
0: Aga. 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
1: 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There was a small thing that happened at church, and they needed singers. Those big sisters, so they asked me to come because I usually would sing with my friends, and they would be like, and I just went, and I could get all the keys and it was like how motho khona wa opela mos.
0: Yeah.
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1: 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Unfortunately, I hoped to work with her someday. 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She was a godsend. 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
1: 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She was a powerful soloist. So I grew up ke batla go tshwana le hore o opela di feela jwang and all those things. 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
1: 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It was just like your normal gospel. But I sat down and asked myself, what, you can't just be a singer, you should be a creative. You must bring something that is not there in the industry. Hore batho ba tsebe hore okay, if motho o mamela music wa hero mamela because hona le something that's different from what everyone else is offering. So that's when I went for your traditional Jay-Z gospel. And it really did work because this song that we're listening to is really doing well on socials since I just uploaded it, but it's doing very, very well. So, yes.
0: Hi, Tadiaka, Mathapelo Mosetlhe Moloto. 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
1: Yes.
0: Motlhalo ga go are o miemielela ka gare wa tsewa ke Arema Benkeleng. And the All Blacks attack
2: away down the left again. 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
2: 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At this stage, circumstances surrounding the incident are still under investigation. 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
4: 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the different stakeholders, which is different undertakers, with their bylaws, we need them to strengthen them a little bit, you know, who enters, who goes in and out of our grave sites, you know, and if we are doing something like the launch that we're doing now, on Tuesday, we expect them to support us.
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5: Chinese state media reported that among the 546 people missing after Wednesday's landslide, 261 are foreigners from 23 countries. Search and rescue teams are combing through mud and debris at the border, but have so far found no survivors. Geerong Port is the main crossing point for tourists trekking from Kathmandu to the sacred Mount Kailash in Tibet. Meanwhile, the danger posed by a lake which formed amid the landslide debris appears to have subsided for now. However, authorities say there's still a continued risk of further mudslides and have set up monitoring stations to alert rescue teams along the border.
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2: We sit down and then we plan that, okay, what is the option that we can do? Then we thought of this thing where we can take water from here down to the village. We just did the quotation for the pipes and everything, the connection, where we get, that project was something like 250,000. And then in our village, then we face a challenge where most of the people, they are not working, they are just old people who are getting the grant. Then we try to get the fund from maybe the companies, we write the letters, but we fail to get that money. People who are getting the grant, they were putting up maybe something like 200 rand until we get it right.
1: Resala o tšeo masepala wa Selete wa Vembe o re o ka magompšhafatša lefelo leo go netefatša gore badudi ba boela ba amogela metse a go hlweka. 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
3: Currently, Vembe District Municipality is in the process of appointing a contractor to refurbish the entire water plant. Hence, the technical team are also working with the pipelines so that water can be supplied to those areas.
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4: People are being told by police to stay away from what is now a heavily cordoned area around a racehorse track, a swimming pool and a sports field in Aargau, which is almost 50 kilometers west of Zurich. Several gunshots could reportedly be heard there overnight, where a rave had been scheduled to take place in the early hours of this morning. Officers admit they don't know the identities or location of those involved, nor the motives or circumstances around what happened. Switzerland has one of the highest rates of gun ownership in Europe, although violent shootings are rare and tighter controls were brought in recent years.
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12: Le gabotse ko shae ke a itseba e. 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
13: 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Just a little bit more. Just a little bit more. 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
14: Man of the match, dumela mogalaje.
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14: Go se go tsene ka sealo moyeng.
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0: Yeah.
14: Oh love. 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
0: Line of reach. 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
15: Tabela, man of the match.
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15: Hashtag ke a itseba man of the match.
0: Yeah.
15: Kosha mantsi a jo go sheya Tracy Chapman lena la go sha ke lebetse
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15: ke go pula gore a tswa go Tracy Chapman
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15: lena Isaac Mutsai go tswa ka moga mothapo mo shate
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16: ke Eugene Maile from Bushbuckridge Castle ga se zagogo.
0: All right.
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1: 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But there's a naked person who's a Richard Iringia, Le Swepe, the melody, ya we get.

0: Try Sleeping with a Broken Heart go go Alicia Keys melodia bo iketlo go thobela FM le go tlagashela Africa bora pele ga no re file Atlantic Star Love Crazy be tsere na ke le sume re bise iring ya pele ma ga issue arbuleli dalele
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0: the Jazz Lady I'll make love to you, your boys too, man. Nakili Sandile Dikhari, Man of the Match. I don't need to run Jack at Tigla Colatella. 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
2: Evidence presented before the commission details several serious allegations against Khan. They include corruption, tender fraud, leaking state secrets, and interfering in major criminal investigations. 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I'm Kulufelo Tefo, SABC News, Johannesburg.
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3: 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Critically, as part of protecting local jobs and the economy, we will continue to work with other government departments, municipalities, and key stakeholders to assist the truck drivers who have been displaced by undocumented foreign nationals.
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4: 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Provincial traffic services will be deployed to assist with traffic management. We urge motorists to allow extra travel time, approach the area with caution, and follow the instructions of traffic officers.
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2: Evidence presented before the commission details several serious allegations against Khan. They include corruption, tender fraud, leaking state secrets, and interfering in major criminal investigations. Khan was subpoenaed to appear before the Matlanga Commission of Inquiry in Pretoria on Tuesday. Kholo Feletefu, SABC News, Johannesburg.
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3: Evidence presented before the commission details several serious allegations against Khan. They include corruption, tender fraud, leaking state secrets and interfering in major criminal investigations. 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
1: 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A better cabin was in Safajalera. 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The Kalamanga Lahosilo and top details. 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
2: The SACP is fielding 4,418 ward candidates across the country. In the same vein, we are contesting proportional councillor seats countrywide. Our list are the products of a long engagement processes with communities that also informed our manifesto priorities. The list include community candidates who are not necessarily SACP members. This confirms that we are not going it alone, as others have suggested. We have community members outside our membership and other organizations who embrace and support our electoral contest as their own too.
1: President ya ANC Cyril Ramaphosa o re go hlatlosa boitshepo jwa setšhaba le go gwatha maphelo a maAforika Borwa ka go hlatlosa kabo ya ditirelo go tla thusa go emisa matshwenyego a phathi ya gabo ya malebana le go fokotsega ga divoutu. 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
3: We need to increase the level of confidence amongst our people in our political institutions, including our political parties and our legislatures. So we do need to do quite a bit of work to increase that level of confidence and trust. And on our side as the ANC, our strategy must be to touch their lives by increasing service delivery. People who have a sense that service delivery is not really happening to improve their lives will stay away from voting. We find that our people love the ANC, so we want more of them to come out and vote for the ANC.
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4: We are very sad as Manzi family. Even if he had done wrong, the perpetrators should have come to us as a family to settle the matter. We found him in a condition where you can tell that his killers were aggressive. I can't even describe the condition he was in. As the family, we want answers and justice from Glendale Police because we are not receiving satisfactory feedback. An incident like this cannot happen and then everyone remains silent. His friend were released by police on Wednesday. Then we found his body on Thursday.
1: Tona ya meraro ya boditšhabatšhaba ka nageng ya Poland Radoslaw Sikorski Urona le kholofele ya gore kamara ga mengwa ga ile sominato e tla ba ina le matla kudu fa o president ya naga Russia Vladimir Putin a tla dika dikago go hlasela. 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
5: We were spending 2% of our GDP on defense for 20 years when others were spending 1%. We are now close to 5% of GDP. So we are preparing to deter Mr. Putin. And by the end of the decade, we are confident that together with allies, we will be so strong militarily that he'll be reluctant to touch us.
1: Tabakgolo re SACP e re ditukisetso tsa yona tsa dikgetho tsa pušoselegae di sepela gabotse le go netefatsa gore e rometse maina a yona a bonkgetheng go komišene ya go ikema ya dikgetho ke gore IEC. 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
2: We will use our election contest to strengthen our campaign against the corrupt tender system, privatization and unnecessary outsourcing of government functions, including in this case at the municipal level. The SACP is calling for an insourcing and capable, democratic and properly funded people's municipalities. With adequate resourcing and equipping of municipal workers, participatory planning, local production and public representatives accountable to communities. Public employment, cooperatives, land and participatory budgeting are important measures through which communities can gain greater control over the conditions of their lives.
1: President ya ANC Cyril Ramaphosa o re go tlhatlosa boitshepo bja setšhaba le go kgwatha maphelo a ma Aforika Borwa ka go tlhatlosa kabo ya ditirelo go tla thuša go emiša matshwenyego a party ya gabo a malebana le go fokotšega ga divoutu. 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
3: We need to increase the level of confidence amongst our people in our political institutions, including our political parties and our legislatures. So we do need to do quite a bit of work to increase that level of confidence and trust. And on our side as the ANC, our strategy must be to touch their lives by increasing service delivery. People who have a sense that service delivery is not really happening to improve their lives will stay away from voting. We find that our people love the ANC, so we want more of them to come out and vote for the ANC.
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4: We are very sad as Manzi family. Even if he had done wrong, the perpetrator should have come to us as a family to settle the matter. We found him in a condition where you can tell that his killers were aggressive. I can't even describe the condition he was in. As the family, we want answers and justice from Glendale Police because we are not receiving satisfactory feedback. An incident like this cannot happen and then everyone remains silent. His friend were released by police on Wednesday. Then we found his body on Thursday.
1: Mapodisa ka nageng ya Switzerland a tswaletse karolo ye ntšhi ya toropo ya Arau ka bodikela bja Zurich ka ge ba nyakana le motho yo a bolailego ka go thuntšhang mosadi le go gobatsa batho ba bangwe ba tlhano ba le moletlong. 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
5: Around 3,500 people had been at the event. Witnesses say several shots were fired from within a large group of people at around 3 a.m. as the party was about to finish. Many mistook the noise for fireworks. Switzerland has one of the highest rates of gun ownership in Europe, although violent shootings are rare and tighter controls have recently been brought in.
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2: some of these operations led to thousands of rands worth of drugs being taken off our streets and the arrest of suspects in Phoenix, Chatsworth, and on the N2. Two men were arrested for the attempted theft of diesel in Pinetown, and 8 illegal structures were demolished in Umlazi and Clearwood. The Metro Police also conducted search operations at a local school in Pinetown, working together with SAPS and the K9 unit to keep drugs off our schools and weapons. The city remains committed to enforcing the rule of law and improving the safety of our residents.
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3: The SACP is fielding 4,418 ward candidates across the country. In the same vein, we are contesting proportional councillor seats countrywide. Our list are the products of a long engagement processes with communities that also informed our manifesto priorities. The list include community candidates who are not necessarily SACP members. This confirms that we are not going it alone, as others have suggested. We have community members outside our membership and other organizations who embrace and support our electoral contest as their own tool.
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4: 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You would have seen earlier also we've written to different councils and we have officially expelled all the councillors who are appearing on different party lists and those who have taken a decision to contest against African National Congress.
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5: It was pretty grim news from the Tibetan side of the border. According to officials in Shigatse, the rescue teams are simply not finding anyone alive. They've been looking for days. And remember, this is the fifth day of the emergency. emergency, and so the chances of finding any more survivors, you'd have to think, are becoming pretty small. That means that with 546 people missing, around half of those foreigners, the death toll will go up in Tibet.
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4: 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The SACP is calling for an insourcing and capable, democratic and properly funded people's municipalities. With adequate resourcing and equipping of municipal workers, participatory planning, local production and public representatives accountable to communities. Public employment, cooperatives, land and participatory budgeting are important measures through which communities can gain greater control over the conditions of their lives.
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5: We were spending 2% of our GDP on defense for 20 years when others were spending 1%. We are now close to 5% of GDP. So we are preparing to deter Mr. Putin. And by the end of the decade, we are confident that together with allies, we will be so strong militarily that he'll be reluctant to touch us.
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3: 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Yeah. 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
4: And then
3: what?
4: What gona?
3: 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So, enjoy. Good morning.
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3: 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I mean, bona, you deserve a hug.
4: Ay.
3: Oh,
4: stay net da.
3: Even.
4: And bona re be clear ka some of the things ne
3: okay
4: a gore gore nna le wena re grant
3: come on
4: as a brief we great clear
3: no ke a kushisha mtho
4: no frostane nna le wena a re sa le monna le mosadi
3: eh
4: re di housemates
3: No, my pumpkin. Can I go re Willem Rahu who life in arena? I mean, remember the time of Riabu, Botondo, Wabana, I mean, Riabu Table Mountain. I mean, this time, can I go at least to Riabu, Mauritius?
4: Marwana, Mauritius or New Mauritius?
3: Okay, Dubai, then. I mean, I can pay. Like, Rehu, Rebetu Kimoya as a couple.
4: The two.
3: Yes, pumpkin. Yeah, I wish I could.
4: Bye, Mauritius. I didn't see that. No. Yeah. The grand didn't. Because oh, when did you go to Mauritius, Lady Dubai, or the Warner, even O'Hona, or the Afford? But when you know what you say, or when we are going to be a little bit of a tower, or out your video, or you
3: want? Ah, I mean, Bona. Ke go botsa ga kae mara gore a sanga ka ratana le motho mongwe ke wena fela o nkushisha
4: awa o sho
3: yeah
4: all right no it's fine ere ke tsoge mo ke re o dira di test tsa HIV na le wena
3: di test
4: ne yeah ja HIV ke nna le problem
3: no why wena ka o dira di test I mean like
4: no o ka se go sho why a ke wena o re wena 100 clean wena e bila zanga wa di zaza za le motho a ke
3: yeah
4: so I approve HIV test.
3: HIV test.

0: Yeah, Siala Sieta. 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Yeah. 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
1: 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Chatu wala FM.
2: Ya.
1: 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If they get more of Mahashi, what a young one, like a Mavra Nagamo, even over Twamala, Amakatabel, or Tagan Murtuaka.
3: Whatever word was working, the lady.
2: Yeah.
3: All say should be.
2: Yeah.
3: Hey, Vanna, Pevana, Zuvana, Mutima, the Lena, Vanado, Kilichin, Ramuta, Ramuta, Keramuta, Wakwa, Suvana, Wanaka, Tuanga, Ramutavan.
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0: Let's talk about approximately 8 albums that you already released. How did they work for you?
1: Baba, angisebenzele kakhulu baba, angisebenzele kakhulu. 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Industry of music ayivami ukuthi mhlambe in 1-3 albums ikhombise ukuthi ene iwe which direction eni eyithathayo i-career yakho ku-music. 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
0: Just tell us about the awards that you have won with regards to duties of producing different genres such as maskandi, jazz and gospel.
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0: Hallelujah. We thank you, Mr. Bongani, for your time on Thobela FM on Gospel Session. And what is your message on this month for Women Month?
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